Absolutely loving this one by Shelley Johansson. It's called Raise. It certainly does raise the roof. It's got this really lovely, moody drone bass and a dark melodic break. Just the kind of stuff I love. Now, if you haven't already followed us on your socials, on your digital stuff, make sure you do. 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But if you could give us a like, love, follow and subscribe, we would love you even more for it, making Select grow bigger and better. Big news about that as well coming up later in the show. But yes, give us a quick like and a share and a follow and all that stuff.

fantastic track this, again by Oscar L. Up next, Rose Tinted by Shay DeCastro. Now, it's going to have to be the weapon of the week. I've certainly got rose tinted glasses over this one. It's got this just really mid-range analogy riff that just, you'll hear it when it comes in. It just proper thwacks you. I absolutely love it. Obviously, we don't condone violence here at Selects, but I absolutely condone weapons grade tunage that destroys the dance floor, and this is one of them. It's so good. Absolutely going to be going crazy here in the studio, wherever you are. Minimum entry to the show is a head nod, a foot tap, and hopefully a little fist bump somewhere throughout the show. And I think this could be the tune to achieve that right here on Select.

Right, we're into the last 30 minutes of the show. If you just join me, I'm Zen Groove, and this is The Dark Side of the Tune. Track underneath us is About You by Broken Robot. Loving this one. And I just, this is the kind of tune that makes you dance around like a broken robot, but just a broken robot that's loving it, because this is just, this is just peak goodness. I'm just, yeah, all sorts of goodness. Are you stomping around like a broken robot? I hope so.

Last 10 minutes of the show. Up next, we've got the amazing Above and Beyond with the group therapy show from 2 till 4, followed by Oliver Heldens from 4 till 5, and then the amazing Claptone from 5 till 6. I did say we had some big news as well for our UK listeners. The DAB has rolled out to Essex, so joining our Brighton, Bristol, Norwich, Hull, Kingslid, so many places, obviously London as well, and now including Kent and Essex. Select getting bigger and better all the time. So welcome if you are locked in on the DAB, welcome to you. And of course, wherever you are, however you're locked in, if you're on the app or whether you are on the website, wherever you are in the Select US, it's great to have you on board, but great to see Select expanding ever further. Oh yes.

Okay, signing out on this one, Fat Bass. Going back to 2016, this is a Select Rewind. Bit of electro house for you. Just like to mix it up a bit and play stuff that I haven't played for a while. Of course, after you've been round the dark side of the tune, we're coming back in to the other side, back into the light side, although this is pretty dark.

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Darius's remix of Super 8 and Tabs Needs to Feel. 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I'm your host, Tony McGuinness, and tonight we've got new music from Marsh, Braxton, Boxer and plenty more besides. I'll be opening the ABGT ID box for two exclusive first plays and hearing new views and blues from you, the Anjuna family. Jerome Ismay will be back for the guest mix. Meanwhile,

0: Recent guest on the show, Philip Castle there alongside Less Is Less with Open Skies. J-Tech, Ezekiel Arias and Durante are all on the way shortly, but next.
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0: This week's Record of the Week comes from Marsh. Fresh from sold-out shows at Fabric and Leek Street. And

and Durante with Logical. You can get that on their new Prisma EP. Scott from Newcastle sends all his love to Sarah and Harvey, who are getting married tomorrow in Scotland. They found Anjuna by accident, stumbling into Grum's set at Creamfields, and never looked back. Congratulations, you two. Mike from Seattle sends a shout-out to his best friend Dimitri and his wife Sabre, who are about to move across the country to their new home. He's going to miss you both so much, but we'll see you at ABGT 700 for one last send-off. And Cindy from Los Angeles sends a shout out to Louis. She says she can't wait to see Above and Beyond with you at EDC Vegas. On the way, Avenue 1, T-Ho and a club mix from Prof. But first, it's Boxer and Galia. This is called I'm Lighter With You.

with a new remix of Izumo Sunrise. An early happy birthday to Esteban from Jessica. She says you're the light of her life. Nicole says happy birthday to her husband Jordan, and Fred from Salt Lake City would like to wish Bella a happy 26th birthday. Justin wants to thank Lindsay for introducing him to the Anjuna family at the Red Rocks show. They're headed to the Gorge next, and he wants her to know she's absolutely wonderful. And Lacey would like to send some love to her best friend, Alicia. She says you've been her rock through thick and thin, and she's lucky to have

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0: If you're new here, every week we like to hand the controls to the Anduna family on Discord and let them decide which track from last week's show deserves a second spin. The votes are in and Lane 8, Casbo and Bjorn took the top spot with their new single World Is Mine. Excellent choice as ever. Now lend me that collective finger and let's push that button.

Maxine from Munich sends love to the whole Anjuna family, especially to his wife, Evie. They celebrated their honeymoon at ABGT 600. Another Martin, this time from Warsaw, he'd like to shout out Veronica for 4 fantastic years together and that ABGT has brought so much light to their lives. And finally, Trevor from Chicago wants to wish Trevor and Caroline an amazing honeymoon trip around Europe. He hopes you have an incredible time and listen to plenty of ABGT. Hugo Cantara and Eli and Fur, Fire to the Water.

Malarmani there with Aurora. A glance at the clock tells me it's almost time to hand things over to Jerome Ismaël for tonight's guest mix. But not quite. Let's get back into it with Alan Dixon and Mojave Grey's new single, Gravity.

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1: My guest tonight is Jerome Ismae, a Munich-born producer and label founder and one of the most distinctive voices in progressive house and trance. He's built an impressive catalogue across labels like Armada, Black Hole, Syrup and Global Underground, and has remixed everyone from Faithless and BT to Lane 8 and Above and Beyond in more than one guise. 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Kickstarting tonight.

0: like Jerome Ismael. A huge thanks to him for tonight's guest mix. That's all we have time for this week, my furry friends. Thanks for joining me. I'll be back with you next week with a very exciting guest mix. Ebony.
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What's up, beautiful people? 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I hope you've been having a great week so far, and it's about time to get into some great new dance music right here on Healthy.

Hey guys, it's Klepzone. If you enjoy the Klepcast, don't miss out on my brand new album, Wanderer. It's gonna drop on May 8th this year, so very, very soon, and contains Put Your Love on Me, Turn Up the Love, Black and Gold, Fantasy, and my brand new single, Wanderer.

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5: You're both on the same road. Same tarmac, same rules. Just a different number of wheels. Motorbikes aren't in your way. They're on their way, just like you. So use your mirrors. Check before you manoeuvre. And be aware of motorbikes. Because when we look out for each other, everyone gets where they're going safely. Motorbike safety. 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National Highways.
6: 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Let's take our rubbish with us and bin it properly. National Highways. And what's that? 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
5: You're both on the same road. Same tarmac, same rules. Just a different number of wheels. Motorbikes aren't in your way. They're on their way, just like you. So use your mirrors. Check before you manoeuvre. And be aware of motorbikes. Because when we look out for each other, everyone gets where they're going safely. Motorbike safety. It's on all of us. National Highways.
6: Oh. Animals can't speak to drivers. But if they could, they would be asking us, telling us by the sounds of it, to put our litter and fruit waste in the bin. Because roadside litter kills an estimated 3 million animals every year. No wonder they sound miffed. So let's lend them a paw. Let's take our rubbish with us and bin it properly. National Highways. And what's that? They said thanks very much.
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0: Déjà la Venia by Ordoness and Andy Faiska.
2: Yep, and that is out on Claptone's label, Golden Recordings. Up next, we have got one that I have seen all over social media. Hot off the press, this is Junior Simba and Boo.

0: mean, how much fun is that track?
1: Oh, this is so cool.
0: I mean, I'm calling it now. Do you know what I mean? That could be the summer 2026 anthem.
1: I think we are going to hear that everywhere.
0: I think we are. That was Collect 200 with Pull Up. Okay, next we got one from Make the Girls Dance, and this is Zayton by K-Vision and Cavalli.

0: fresh from the Vibe Arrived label. That was Big Tune by Sulemi Maroy and Santos Suarez. They've actually got another tune coming out on the label very soon, La Musica. We can't wait for that one, can we?
1: Oh, yes. Next, we're back to England with Carly Wilford and the track Chemistry.
0: Mm-hmm. This is out on Tourum Tracks.

0: that was such a beauty. The bounce and the groove of this track, Iya Yemoya by Karaba Okan, Zapapaya, and Rob Rivera.
1: We're almost at the end of the show, Sam Phillips.
0: Yes, I know. Time flies.
1: Where did the time go? If you've just tuned in now and you've missed it, don't panic. You can listen back over on the Select Radio app and also over on our SoundCloud. Just search Sun Anna. And if you fancy a lunchtime party, Monday to Friday over on TikTok, 12 to 1, we go live. So join us for some vibes. Just search Sun Anna. We'd love to see you there.
0: Oh, yes, please. Come and join us.
1: We are going to leave you with one more tune.
0: Oh, yes. Proper tribal house track to finish with a good bounce. This is Zenze by DJ Malvado and Eddie Toussaint. And this is the remix by Uru.

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1: 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Drink a little, risk a lot. Think.
5: You're both on the same road. Same tarmac, same rules. Just a different number of wheels. Motorbikes aren't in your way. They're on their way, just like you. So use your mirrors, check before you manoeuvre, and be aware of motorbikes. Because when we look out for each other, everyone gets where they're going safely. Motorbike safety, it's on all of us. 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
6: Oh. Animals can't speak to drivers. But if they could, they would be asking us, telling us by the sounds of it, to put our litter and fruit waste in the bin. Because roadside litter kills an estimated 3 million animals every year. No wonder they sound miffed. So let's lend them a paw. Let's take our rubbish with us and bin it properly. National Highways. And what's that? They said thanks very much.
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24: We aren't dealing with ordinary machines here. These are highly complicated pieces of equipment, almost as complicated as living organisms. In some cases, they've been designed by other computers. We don't know exactly how they work.

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1: Biblically, we're tied to the land. What we believe in eternal life, we believe it is an attainable element, an attainable objective. We are living in that day.
2: I imagine that right now you're feeling a bit like Alice. Tumbling down the rabbit hole. You take the blue pill, the story ends. Wake up in your bed and believe whatever you want. You take the red pill. Take the red pill. You stay in Wonderland. And I show you how deep you are.

Very good morning, everybody. Welcome along. It's your Sunday morning chill out zone. Live from the Select Studios. And we are in the building, London, UK.

Do send in your messages on the usual number 07427 000944. Send them in on the normal text at the moment. Just got to do an update on WhatsApp.

in the morning greetings down to the Gatehouse crew, out to Pete, sending a big love out to Busy B too, and a very good morning present at church this morning out to Stephen Andrew, locked on.

What a Tune from Ott. Angelic Particles, the Buckminster Fullery Mix.

right, sending it out to Busy Bee doing the charity walk at Bluebell Hill this morning. Big love to you and all the crew.

out to the Sunday Breakfast crew, out to Rob and M, locked in Essex, all the family. Right, next out, something from the Sacred Spirit.

We watch each other warily from the corners of our eyes. Calm and focused now, without fear or shame.

a tune, this one from Mantra Man, from the Butterfly Dawn release. So this was quite early in the early 90s. Sending this one down to the Baron King, or the Green Street Green Crew.

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5: You're both on the same road. Same tarmac, same rules. Just a different number of wheels. Motorbikes aren't in your way. They're on their way, just like you. 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Because when we look out for each other, everyone gets where they're going safely. Motorbike safety, it's on all of us. 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
6: Oh. 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But if they could, they would be asking us, telling us by the sounds of it, to put our litter and fruit waste in the bin. 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No wonder they sound miffed. So let's lend them a paw. Let's take our rubbish with us and bin it properly. National Highways. And what's that? They said thanks very much.
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That's it, 3rd of May, 26. First one out this week was Incognito. Into this one, Cuba Jackin'. We've got another Incognito track next.

very unusual mix. Jamie Principal, the dub and a cappella mix. 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

the Fortiba mix. What a tune. From the Nick Jones Experience. He does do some good tunes.

shout to Louis, enjoying the funky beats. Out to you, happy bank holiday weekend. Big shout to Bob G, out to the full Isle of Wight crew. How are we doing? The South Coast Massive.

big shout to Louis saying it's Spontaneous Sunday. Play What's in the Heart on God's Day. Love that. Big shout to Louis. Isla White roll call coming up. The South Coast Massive have kicked back the duvet. Big shout to Meza, Lady T, Izzy. Big shout to D, out to Bob W, out to Claire Page and Lil Charlie. Big shout to the full Isla White gang.

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1: That's Hoddesdon in Hertfordshire, Ed.
0: Oh, cheers for that. Nice one.

Uncle Terry has just popped his head in the studio. He's covering for Steve today. They usually do bi-weekly, but second time he's been here this month. Sunday Soul Affair at the top of the hour. Soulful House Disco, the reggae box as well. And that is 20 minutes away.

And this is On the Road Part 1, Incognito, the Danny Credit re-edit. Hope you enjoyed the music today. 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

Select Sunday's Global Dance. Just been chatting to Mr. James. He said he's got some wonderful soulful house for you. Keep it locked for that Sunday Soul Affair at the top of the hour.

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1: 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Think.
5: You're both on the same road. Same tarmac, same rules. Just a different number of wheels. Motorbikes aren't in your way. They're on their way, just like you. So use your mirrors, check before you manoeuvre, and be aware of motorbikes. Because when we look out for each other, everyone gets where they're going safely. Motorbike safety, it's on all of us. 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
6: Oh. 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No wonder they sound miffed. So let's lend them a paw. Let's take our rubbish with us and bin it properly. National Highways. And what's that? They said thanks very much.
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0: lover, and I know that I'm a lucky fella, and I can understand it, and I appreciate it.
1: And a good afternoon to you.
0: Listen, girl, I'm such a lucky.
1: In the background, Major Harris from that wonderful album, My Way.
0: Loving you is mellow.
1: And love is so mellow.
0: Sing it up.
1: And kicking things off today, there's no living without you. Will Downing.
0: Loving you is mellow.
1: It's Terry James on a Sunday Soul Affair in for Steve this week.
0: I'm such a lucky fellow.
1: And many thanks to the Global Dance. They will return next weekend, 10 a.m. here at Select Radio. But if you're into your disco, into your reggae, into your soulful house, into your disco, you're in the right place.

Step into my life. Step into the show to the next 2 hours. Just under anyway now. 12:18, good afternoon. Nice to have your company. And if you want to come and say hello, 07427-000944. Something brand new now.

Oh, I just love that. Wow. That's my kind of house. Love it. Big hi to Dawn. Loving his show already. Thank you. 12:23, Terry James in for Steve to this week. Welcome along. First track from Reggae Box today. Mr. Frankie Dancehall Paul.

25-1, Angela Bofield. Tropical Love. Wonderful record. One of them kind of tunes if you're on the beach, on your holiday, relaxing, listening to that kind of vibe. Wonderful. Can't go wrong, trust me. Big hi to the 291. How you doing? Welcome to the show. Hope you're enjoying this tune so far. Second track from the Will Downing. I wanted to play this last week, but I did get a chance. But now, this is a vibe as well. Sunday afternoon flavours. Let's do it.

Crown Heights Affair. Somebody tell me what to do. Don't think they ever made a bad record. You Gave Me Love, so many more. I thought that's a track I haven't played for a little while. Gotta say a big hi to Dave and Bexley Heath. Loving the soulness. Thank you. If you want to celebrate something with us today, feel free, 07427 000 944. And we will say hello to you.

coming up to 2 minutes to one. Funky Jam. Big eye to Mish. Been on the pub crawl weekend. Wow. Loving the vibes. Thank you. Feeling that jam. Feeling it. Proper vibes. Right, the next one's out to everyone who's found love over the weekend, like we always do. We always play a little track. But if you're chilling out in the garden at the moment, don't know what it's like out there. It was all right when I was on the way. I'm going to play this tune because this man has got a voice. A vibe.

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Big guy to Alex in Bromley today. 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How you doing? Welcome to the show. On his way to Gonzo's for a little rooftop party. Hope you're well, my friend. 3 minutes past one. 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

0: Queen of the Ghetto, especially for Alex in Bromley today. But he only's in Exeter, I think, he said. 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How you doing, mate?
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0: We're here until 2 today. So we turn it round and we go back into the Soulful House Room. This is the brand new single from Barbara Tucker.

127 MFSB, mother, father, sister, brother, KG, Joey Negro on the knobs of that. Nice mix as well, I like that. Alright, I played this a couple of weeks back and I thought I've got to give it another spin because I like this song.

Taking that breakbeat off, obviously. Gene Khan, Love Don't Come Easy. 1:33, good afternoon. Terry James until 2 today. In for Steve. Don't forget, I'm back next week on the original Sunday Soul Affair. Right, the next tune was originally done by Rolls Royce. But I thought this version was absolutely quality as well. His name is Christian, and I think he does a rather good version of this.

0: 15 to go. As I say, it's some really good, and I mean good, soulful house out at the moment. So I was into that kind of vein today. I want you to have a little listen just to see what you think about this next track. If you fancy it's a good one, let me know. Just text me. 07427-000-944. Give us a little emoji, thumbs up or whatever, yeah?
1: In the beginning was the Word, and the Word was the message, and the message was love, and love was the swan. I am the magnificent.

0: Yeah, we had a couple of thumbs up on that.
1: When it all comes down, it starts to get rough. My name is S Love and I am pissed off. And if my summer's gonna be the ride, well, this is how I want to start.
0: Right, a little bit of rapper's delight, anyway, really.
1: Hello, high power, it's important from Rome. Fletched hats to warm my brain. Leather, suede, and crap.
0: Helen said, Jamesy, jeans, can we do one more reggae, please?
1: Jeez, top of my gear. To the triple black alley, now we call them.
0: All right, just one.

The wonderful Louisa Marx, 6th Street. One of my all-time favourites. And we will catch you again next Sunday, midday, on my original Sunday Soul Affair. Hope you enjoyed the music today. We'll be back next week, as I said. Stand by for Carl on the way here next at Select Radio for the next 2 hours. Have a wonderful, soulful rest of the bank holiday. Thank you everyone who tuned in today. Thank you. And we're going to play it with this. Another little thumper instrumental. A nice one as well. Have a nice weekend. Bye-bye.

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1: 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Drink a little, risk a lot. Think.
5: You're both on the same road. Same tarmac, same rules. Just a different number of wheels. Motorbikes aren't in your way. They're on their way, just like you. So use your mirrors, check before you manoeuvre, and be aware of motorbikes. Because when we look out for each other, everyone gets where they're going safely. Motorbike safety, it's on all of us. National Highways.
6: Oh. Animals can't speak to drivers. But if they could, they would be asking us, telling us by the sounds of it, to put our litter and fruit waste in the bin. Because roadside litter kills an estimated 3 million animals every year. No wonder they sound miffed. So let's lend them a paw. Let's take our rubbish with us and bin it properly. National Highways. And what's that? They said thanks very much.
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out to Terry playing us these soulful bangers on this beautiful bank holiday Sunday. We're going to take a slight detour now into the house and tech house scene. Good afternoon, everyone, and welcome to my Select Radio Techie Business Show. We've got a few percussive tunes thrown in there as well today. Let me introduce myself. I'm Kyle Knox. I'll be taking over, as Terry said, for the next 2 hours, covering Iffy today, then back to normal next week. Today, I'll be showcasing music from tech house, house, deep minimal tech, and I have a few very special tunes from the Toolroom Academy program, and they are Select Radio exclusives, so don't go anywhere for them. They'll be a bit later on in the show, though. Super excited to get involved in today's show, so without further ado, let's kick it off with a track of my very own production, and which is available on SoundCloud today, and that is called Talk.

few shout outs coming in. Shout out to my mum, shout out to my missus for locking in. And big shout out to Chris Bucks. We've got a tune from him later on today, so keep it.

0: Absolute stomper, this one. Back Talk. Patrick Topping on the remix of Paradise. You should see me stomping around the studio right now.
1: How does it feel?

Anytime I play a Patrick Toppin tune, it literally just reminds me of my younger brother. Absolute little raver he is. So shout out to Owen. This one's for you, bro.

0: big tunes coming your way from Cats and Dogs. This is Shine, just like the weather on your bank holiday Sunday. Whatever you're doing, do it well, do it safe. And let's get involved today, people. Give us a shout on our text line 07427 000 944. That is the number to get you through to me. So let me know what you're doing.
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1: No turning back now.

Shout out to Pete. Absolutely pumping out the tunes whilst on the gate. Let's go, bro. Appreciate you listening in.

just delicious. Absolute banging tune by Gorgon City. This is delicious. And a shout out to my nan for plugging me in the family group chat to say I'm on Select today. Oh, love you, nan.

See, you know I mentioned earlier on about the Tool Room Academy program. I'm actually on that with a few fellas that sent me over their tracks, and I'm super excited to play some of their very own on the radio today for you. And so this is just a little shout out to them. So Chris Bucks, Leo Nex, London Rhythm and Zelt, thank you very much for sending me your tunes, and they'll be playing very, very soon.

does this or does this not scream summertime vibes with a naughty bassline? Shout out to Claire, my mum, tuning in, getting ready to go down Sandbanks for the week, listening to this belter. Absolutely loving

So when you're told you're not good enough, you tell them, not only am I good enough, I'm more

out to Martin Books on that last one. That was Echo Hook. And the one for you right now is a production of my very own, and this is called Beggin'.

out to Alex P and Dr. Spillman. This is Brown Sugar. And this tune is absolutely fire. I heard it the other day, as another Select Radio presenter, out to Alexis Lloyd. He played this and I had to message him and be like, bro, send me this ID. So very grateful to Alexis.

on the Hot Creations record label. Bass Go Boom EP. This is Joshua. Bass Go Boom. And up next, we've got an absolute belter in the same EP. And that is called Supersonic. Just wait for the next one.

0: talk to me. 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
1: kahin. Absolute mental tune, this one. This is a 10-year-old song by Champion, Fortet, Skrillex and Nasha. And they only released it last year. How mental is that? But anyway, big up to them, because this is an absolute belter.

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0: we have an awesome tune up next. It's called Wigbert Snapshot. And I heard this back, well, way back from Mark Knight playing in Studio 338, and the roof went off. So keep it locked for that.
1: Everybody watching like we did.

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Where has the time gone today, honestly? But super excited to go into this final half an hour. We will be playing those exclusive tracks I mentioned earlier on in the show, so keep it locked.

I played this in my last show 3 weeks ago, and it's so good I had to play it again. Out of the Scream on this one, this is Big Space.

time of the show though, folks. After this song, we will be going through some select radio exclusives from the Tourham Academy students that I am a student alongside with. So first up we have is Take It Easy On Me, and it is by Zelt, and it is a remix, and it is Pucker, proper giving defected vibes. So keep it locked for that.

0: If you standing in your place, you in the way, in the way, in the way. Left side, right side, whole club, one wave. Everybody, everybody, get your body in the bass. That bass, that bass, that bass, that bass, that bass, that bass. Get your body in the bass. Move your body to the bass, to the bass, to the bass.
1: And out to London Rhythm on this one. This is Body in the Bass. And I tell you, there's...

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The line to call, or call to text, is 07427 000944. That'll get you through to me.

Big shout out to Chris Bucks on this one. This is Like a Ghost, and it's giving me like Odd Mob vibes. Absolute belter with a hint of Green Velvet and Adam Beyer. Absolute wicked tune here, mate. Great work on this.

Out to my mum, dancing around the house to these tunes. Did I mention they're all Select Radio exclusives? Shout out to the Tool Room boys. Great cracking tunes here, mate.

Leo next messaged me yesterday and said, this is a club heavy tune. And just the bass alone tells you that. This is Leo next, and this is The Message.

We are into the final 10 minutes of the show, folks. Thank you so much for joining in today. Shout out to the people that have been jumping in our text chat. Thank you for the family for tuning in. Thank you to the missus for tuning in. And shout out to the Tool Room lads for sending me their tracks to play for you today. It has been an absolute honour. And I'll be signing out very soon.

have heard this last time on my previous show. 3 weeks ago, I opened with this song. And it is a production of my very own. And I'm hoping to release it very soon. This tune is called Keep On. Keep it locked. Jump on the socials if you want to stay tuned with what's going on. And yeah, I'll be playing this very soon again.

to go, folks. Thank you very much for joining in. This last tune is on the Tool Room record label by Wilkinson, but FOMO on the edit. And this is called Take You Higher. Whatever you're doing for the rest of the weekend, bank holiday, do it well, do it safe. You can catch me same time, same place next week. Take it easy. Take care. God bless. Take care.

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5: You're both on the same road. Same tarmac, same rules. Just a different number of wheels. Motorbikes aren't in your way. They're on their way, just like you. So use your mirrors. Check before you maneuver. And be aware of motorbikes. Because when we look out for each other, everyone gets where they're going safely. Motorbike safety. It's on all of us. National Highways.
6: Oh. Animals can't speak to drivers. But if they could, they would be asking us, telling us by the sounds of it, to put our litter and fruit waste in the bin. Because roadside litter kills an estimated 3 million animals every year. No wonder they sound miffed. So let's lend them a paw. Let's take our rubbish with us and bin it properly. National Highways. And what's that? They said thanks very much.
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Hello, Select. This is me, Matt Bowers, standing in for Theresa Jane today. How you all doing out there? Hope you're enjoying your bank holiday weekend. Sun is shining. The weekend is definitely not over because we've got another day off.

at home. Hello, Select. How you doing out there? How's your weekend going? I say, my name's Matt Bowers. I normally present the Retox on the opposite weeks to Teresa, but I'm standing in for her today. Thank you to her for letting me take the helm. We started off the show with Jungle. That was Saqib and Nayab. And that was the Vibrialic mix.

Get in touch with us, Select. Let us know what you're up to this bank holiday weekend. Numbers 0747 000 944. That'll get you straight through to the studio.

The one you just heard. That's new music that comes out on the 15th of May. That was Fall For Me by Aaron Smith, featuring Monica Vellacci. And that's on Gods and Madness Records. Before that, there's a reworking of Don't Leave Me This Way, a classic. That was by Fab Massimo. And before that one, you heard Take A Ride. That was the Archer remix, and that was by The Archer and Reburn.

Got more new music coming up on a show from Rafael Palassi in Arkis and December 12, and in not too distant future, a classic from a couple of years ago by Joss Butler. Keep it locked.

Not quite summertime yet, I know, but sun is shining out there. It's tricking us into thinking that it is. Had to play this one when the sun's out. Such a good tune. 2024, Josh Butler, Living's Easy.

What a tune. Brand new music from Rafael Palacio, 4am German. And this one comes out on the 8th of May. Before that, we also had new music from December 12th as Mi Campana. That was Company Is Family Dark Edit. And that's out on the 22nd of May.

0: just under an hour to go. Start stepping up a little bit. Close your eyes. The one in the background is Surrender to the Bass. Ishmael Rivas. On Vibrance Records.
1: Lose yourself in the sound.
0: Before that, we had Hard Decision by Goon Gum and Don't Blink. That's on Uncommon. And then before that, we had Dancing Robots.
1: Close your eyes.
0: That was by Hopper and Carlos Pines. On Mind Connector Records.

Before this one, we had OB by Chris Brooks. That was on Six Sound Records. Love that one. What a tune. Before that was Keep Rockin' by Shyman and Marchik. And that was on Great Stuff Recordings.

Just over half an hour to go with the show. Still got time to get in touch if you want to. Numbers 07427 000944. Keep it locked to select.

Just under half an hour to go. Still got new music from Chapter and Verse coming up, and Dirty Sound Boys. Keep it locked to Select.

So you just heard Spaghetti by Gianni Fumario, and that's on Raw Tracks. The one in the background now is Don't Leave Me. This is the extended mix by Ed Steele and Anna Speedy, and this is on Sprout. Before that, we had new music by Inaki. That was called Mind Tricks. That's on Gathering Records. And that'll be out on the 8th of May.

Big shout out to Jay, Liz, Shami, Tanisha and Kalel in Basildon. Wicked tunes. Thanks very much, guys. Good to have you listening. The one in the background, new music from Chapter and Verse, Hands Up. This will be out on the 24th of April. Was out on the 24th of April.

So big shout out goes out to Ant in Bournemouth. Sorry I missed your first messages, they were all caught up. Hope you're well, thanks for tuning in. Hope it's nice and sunny on this bank holiday Sunday for you.

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1: 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Drink a little, risk a lot. 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
5: You're both on the same road. Same tarmac, same rules. Just a different number of wheels. Motorbikes aren't in your way. They're on their way, just like you. So use your mirrors. Check before you manoeuvre. And be aware of motorbikes. Because when we look out for each other, everyone gets where they're going safely. Motorbike safety. It's on all of us. National Highways.
6: Oh. Animals can't speak to drivers. But if they could, they would be asking us, telling us by the sounds of it, to put our litter and fruit waste in the bin. Because roadside litter kills an estimated 3 million animals every year. No wonder they sound miffed. So let's lend them a paw. Let's take our rubbish with us and bin it properly. National Highways. And what's that? They said thanks very much.
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that came, it was a very welcome change in my life. 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I started to change.

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1: 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Drink a little, risk a lot. Think.
5: You're both on the same road. Same tarmac, same rules. Just a different number of wheels. Motorbikes aren't in your way. They're on their way, just like you. 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Because when we look out for each other, everyone gets where they're going safely. Motorbike safety, it's on all of us. 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
6: 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No wonder they sound miffed. So let's lend them a paw. Let's take our rubbish with us and bin it properly. National Highways. And what's that? They said thanks very much.
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evening, everyone. This is Asubi on Select Radio. Welcome to Departures and a special bank holiday weekend. I hope you're all having a good one so far. We've lucked out with the weather a bit, haven't we?

So I guess a few more of you might be out tonight, but I'm still keeping it low and slow for the opening of the show tonight as well, as usual. Then upping the pace into the second hour. And getting a bit heavier, maybe. Bit of a chill down and a warm up, depending on what you're doing. As usual, I am playing here live in the studio, so if you want to message in, I'll reply or I'll read out your messages. It's the number is 074270000944. Going out on the FM in London, then DAB in Norwich, Brighton, Bristol. Cambridge and Peterborough. And online internationally, and also streaming on Mixcloud Live as we speak, if you want to watch as well. And the show will be recorded as always and go on my SoundCloud page tomorrow, which you can find at Asubu, spelt A-S-U-B-U, and also the Select Radio app Listen Again feature. Just search me up on there. Full back catalogue as well. Open the show tonight with some laid-back pieces from Calibre, his new album called Tricklemore Sea. First one was called Mizzle Mind. This one behind me is called In Between. I really love what he's doing at the moment. Crosses so many boundaries with his music, so many genres, just what I like. Same as my show too, so I'll be crossing borders tonight. Or I'll try to at least try and mix some bits together. From different ends of the spectrum. And talk as little as possible. So I'm going to stop talking now. I'll ID things as we go through. Turn it up. Enjoy the show.

still here. This is all live. Disappeared for a bit in the mix there. Gonna ID the first hour and 10 minutes of music for you. The weird and wonderful. Again, open tonight with two from Calibre's new album, called Trickle More Sea. First record was called Mizzle Mine. After that, something called In Between. Then two by Daniel Avery from his latest album. Album called Tremor that was out just before Christmas, but the deluxe edition just came out this week with a couple of extra bits on it that were really, really stunning. So I thought I'd drop a couple in tonight. First one there was called Soon the Dark. After that, something called Careless. Big fan of that album, big fan of Daniel Avery.

then something I heard him play in a recent show of his called, the track was called Safe Passage by an artist called Kalani, on an album called Rain Man. Then something from the latest album by Tobias and Daltz, that was called Catalyst, album called Frontiers of Science. Then something recent by Emily Jean called Twice, Not Nice. The Notta Infinati high-tech roller version. Then some old classic Boards of Canada, that was called See You Later on the album High Scores. Just dropping a few by them because they've got an album pending. They released a little teaser a couple of weeks ago with a video. Looking forward to that one. Some nice summer listens. I love Boards of Canada. Then something recent by Valentino Mora. I'm not going to read the title. It's a series of eyes, then one series of eyes, then two, then another series of eyes. But the album is called Biotope. And another one by Tobias and Daltz called Defonator or Definator. And another one by Kalani called Lumen. Then something by Space Ghost and Not Even Noticed. It was a Not Even Noticed remix of a track called Deep. Then something new by Will Hotbauer or Hoftbauer, that was called Flurries from the Flurries EP. And something by Purelink, Physical Therapy and Car Culture. The track was called Coping Mechanism, the Purelink Clear the Machine version. And something else by Caliber, something I've been listening to a lot this week, called Hindsight. Same album, Trickle More C. Then before there's something from Mamo called 4.1, and this one underneath me, a little bit of dub sinking deep into this. This is by Upwellings, it's called S. Getting a bit heavier from here on. This is Subu playing Departures on Select Radio. I hope you're enjoying it so far.

that's the last record for the evening, guys, and I've run out of time to I do the last set of records for you. But I'll put some of the artists on my link on SoundCloud if you want to check it out tomorrow. I hope you enjoy the rest of your evening. Have a great bank holiday tomorrow and enjoy the rest of the week ahead. And I'll see you here next Sunday at 10 o'clock. Thank you for listening. A super departure, Select Radio. 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Good night.

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1: This week, we're back in London with more highlights from the massive DC party we did at Drumsheds last month. On the last episode, we had my back-to-back with Chris Avantgarde, and this time we got a set from Eli Brown. Eli's been a big part of the Drum Code and Trousseau family for a while now. I always love hearing him. He's got a great energy, both in real life and on the dance floor. So enjoy this one, live from London. Let's go.